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4: 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The Great Clearout event is so great, even the forecast can't compete. Play hard, drive smart.
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5: It's a clear sky tonight with a low of 14. Tomorrow, we have a mix of sun and cloud with a high of 24. And then it's possible showers Sunday with a risk of thunderstorms and a high again of 24.
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7: It's a clear sky tonight with a low of 14. Tomorrow we have a mix of sun and cloud with a high of 24, and then it's possible showers Sunday with a risk of thunderstorms and a high again of 24.
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4: 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The Great Clearout event is so great, even the forecast can't compete. 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
5: It's a clear sky tonight with a low of 14. Tomorrow we have a mix of sun and cloud with a high of 24, and then it's possible showers Sunday with a risk of thunderstorms and a high again of 24.
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6: It's a clear sky tonight with a low of 14. Tomorrow we have a mix of sun and cloud with a high of 24, and then it's possible showers Sunday with a risk of thunderstorms and a high again of 24.
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8: It's a clear sky tonight with a low of 14. Tomorrow we have a mix of sun and cloud with a high of 24. And then it's possible showers Sunday with a risk of thunderstorms and a high again of 24.

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11: It's a clear sky tonight with a low of 14. Tomorrow we have a mix of sun and cloud with a high of 24, and then it's possible showers Sunday with a risk of thunderstorms. And a high again of 24.
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9: It's a clear sky tonight with a low of 14. Tomorrow, we have a mix of sun and cloud with a high of 24, and then it's possible showers Sunday with a risk of thunderstorms and a high again of 24.
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3: It's a clear sky tonight with a low of 14. Tomorrow we have a mix of sun and cloud with a high of 24, and then it's possible showers Sunday with a risk of thunderstorms and a high again of 24.
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4: It'll be sunny today, a few clouds, slight chance of showers this afternoon, breezy getting up to 26, a humidex 29. Cloudy tonight, slight chance of showers down to 17. Clouds on Sunday, 30% chance of showers with a high of 26.
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5: It'll be sunny today. A few clouds. Slight chance of showers this afternoon. Breezy getting up to 26. A humidex 29. Cloudy tonight. Slight chance of showers down to 17. Clouds on Sunday. 30% chance of showers with a high of 26.
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8: It'll be sunny today, a few clouds, slight chance of showers this afternoon, breezy, getting up to 26, a humidex 29. Cloudy tonight, slight chance of showers, down to 17. Clouds on Sunday, 30% chance of showers, with a high of 26.
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1: 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Then I was thinking, what? 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
5: It'll be sunny today. A few clouds. Slight chance of showers this afternoon. Breezy getting up to 26. A humidex 29. Cloudy tonight. Slight chance of showers down to 17. Clouds on Sunday. 30% chance of showers with a high of 26.
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7: It'll be sunny today. A few clouds. Slight chance of showers this afternoon. Breezy getting up to 26. A humidex 29. Cloudy tonight, slight chance of showers, down to 17. Clouds on Sunday, 30% chance of showers, with a high of 26.
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5: Good morning, North Bay and our surrounding listeners. We've got a beautiful start to the day. They may have sold the beautiful Beneteau from Bayport, but we have upcoming news on its replacement this coming week. If you're getting out onto Lake Nipissing, Trout Lake, southwest winds 10 to 15 knots. Should diminish southwest 10 this morning and light this evening. Light on Sunday as well. Waves half a meter or less. Water temperature 21 degrees. Some scattered showers Sunday. Risk of thunderstorms Sunday afternoon and evening. Looking at the radar, we might see some showers this evening. Trent Severn Waterway is open 9 till 6:30, and that's where we are right now. And at Fenland Falls, we're making our way towards Lake Ontario and Trenton and on to Kingston from there. We'll do some video posts at Water on the Water. Have a great one, and remember...

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0: 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Weather.
4: It'll be sunny today. A few clouds. Slight chance of showers this afternoon. Breezy getting up to 26. A humidex 29. Cloudy tonight. Slight chance of showers down to 17. Clouds on Sunday. 30% chance of showers with a high of 26.
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0: Where will Ella and Morgan end up this week? We're going to have to go through the countdown for both of us to find out. So how about we get to it?
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0: Dan and Shay have never shied away from emotional songwriting, but their latest single goes somewhere deeper than any place they've gone before. The duo says this one is so much more than music notes on a page. It deals with the subject of mental illness right head on. And both Dan and Shay have been very open about working on their own mental health over the past few years. They wrote this one because they felt it needed to be said.
2: This song truly does feel like more than a song. This really is going to help a lot of people, and we know that. To be able to reach people on this level through music is one of the reasons we got into music to begin with. We know how powerful music is and what it can do to your heart and to your soul. And it's exciting to know that this song will help so many people.
0: Holding steady in the 30th position, this is Dan and Shay. Say so.

0: And song number 29 was a new chart debut from Riley Green, Think As You Drunk.
1: Number 28.
0: Zac Top has built his reputation on a neo-traditional country sound. And when it comes to his live shows, he loves to dig deep into the classics. He actually takes requests from his fans before he visits their city. And he loves when people message him with what they want to hear. For this stop, someone made a great call. Here's Zach's take on the Gary Stewart classic.

0: too.
1: That was Josh Ross and his song Scared of Getting Sober, dropping down 7 spots this week to song number 27.
2: Number 26.
1: John and Summer Party announced their divorce earlier this month, and the internet immediately went into overdrive with all sorts of rumors. Summer then took to Instagram to set the record straight with a little bit of humor. When photos of her with her hairstylist and pics of her and a close girlfriend started circulating, all kinds of wild speculation started online. And then Summer responded, "Y'all are real bored and wild out there. Stay safe, everyone." Both John and Summer have asked for privacy and kindness as they navigate this as a family. Here with song number 26, rising up 3 positions, this is John Party with Boots Off.

0: Quick enough.
1: That was song number 26 from John Party, Boots Off. Tenille Arts has a very special night coming up in September, and it's happening right in her home province. The Weyburn, Saskatchewan native has been confirmed as a performer at the 2026 CCMA Awards on September 19th at SaskTel Center in Saskatoon. The CCMAs are returning to Saskatchewan for the first time in 9 years, and the lineup is loaded with homegrown talent. Tenille will be joined on the same stage by fellow Saskatchewan artists Jess Moskaluk, the Hunter Brothers, and Kalsi Kulik. Coming up after the break, we will hear song number 25 from Tenille Arts when the Cross Canada Country Countdown returns.
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5: It'll be sunny today, a few clouds, slight chance of showers this afternoon, breezy, getting up to 26, a humidex 29, cloudy tonight, slight chance of showers, down to 17, clouds on Sunday, 30% chance of showers, with a high of 26.
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0: holding steady in spot number 25. That was Tennille Arts and Don't Ruin Flowers.
1: Number 24.
0: Dallas Smith is back, and the wait has been well worth it. Canada's record holder for most number one hits by a male artist just dropped his first new solo single in 3 years. After a massive 52 tour date across Canada in 2025, Smith made a deliberate choice to step away, spend some time with family, build his dream home, and find his way back into the studio on his own terms. The result is Good Time Goes. It's a song about slowly coming down and appreciating life's moments before they slip away. Making its chart debut at number 24, this is Dallas Smith, Good Time Goes.

0: That was our Now song from Dallas Smith. But how about we take it back?
1: That's how we know them now, but it's not how they started. This is Now and Then.
0: Before Dallas Smith was dropping new music in 2026, there was a song that started it all. Wastin' Gas came out in 2014, and it became his very first number one hit on the Canadian country chart. One viewer said, it's the kind of song you want to hear with your windows down, cruising the highway, and that's exactly what it became. Platinum certified in Canada. The hard rock frontman turned country star had officially arrived. Here with our then song from Dallas Smith, this is Wastin' Gas.

0: song from Dallas Smith, Wasting Gas. So in addition to being an amazing entertainer, Megan Maroney has now added entrepreneur to her resume. She's just recently released her very first fragrance called Calliope, saying she spent the last year and a half creating everything from the scent right through to the packaging. Coming up, we will have song number 23 from Megan Maroney when the Cross Canada Country Countdown returns.
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0: 8 spots this week to song number 23. That was Megan Maroney with Beautiful Things.
1: Number 22.
0: Brad Rempel of High Valley grew up in a tiny Mennonite community in northern Alberta. And when he decided he was going to make it in country music, he wasn't going to wait for the opportunity to come to him. He went out and grabbed it, including one monumentally ambitious road trip just to get a few minutes in front of a record label executive.
2: We had a Ricky Skaggs CD, just one actually, album called Solid Ground. And the record label A&R for that album was coming to Calgary, Alberta. So I drove 22 hours round trip just to meet this guy. I got 10 minutes with him. And I gave him our CD. And that was 2007. And he ended up offering us a record deal 6 months later. And that's how I got to Nashville.
0: Rising up one position in our countdown this week. This is song number 22 from High Valley, Fools.

0: That was song number 22, Fools from High Valley.
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0: Russell Dickerson has been on a roll, and his latest single hit the ground running. Worth Your Wild smashed streaming records in its first week. And a big part of what makes it stand out is the guitar. Russell specifically wanted something heavier and groovier than anything he'd ever done before. So he turned to his co-writer, Casey Brown, a self-described metal kid, and said, "Give me something big." And here's what he came up with.

0: Different accents, same great country. 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
6: It'll be sunny today. A few clouds. Slight chance of showers this afternoon. Breezy getting up to 26. A humid X 29. Cloudy tonight. Slight chance of showers down to 17. Clouds on Sunday. 30% chance of showers with a high of 26.
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8: Gretchen Wilson is throwing the party all over again. And this time, she's bringing some friends with her. 22 years after her landmark debut album broke the record for highest first week sales by a debut country artist, she's now re-recording the whole thing as a duets album with a few different guests on every track. Ella Langley is on the title cut, and here's a little sample.

Miranda Lambert, Ashley McBride, Travis Tritt, and Cody Johnson are all confirmed. The full album will drop in early 2027. Here now for our throwback track, released in 2004, this is Gretchen Wilson, and here for the party. Well,

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1: Now, if you want to know whether a song is a hit, just ask a kid. Jason Aldean has 31 number ones at country radio, so he knows what a hit sounds like. But his best measure these days isn't the charts. It's his two youngest kids, Navy and Memphis. They are age 7 and 8. He heard Boston on the radio once, and then 2 days later, his kids were running around the house singing it. In his words, that's how you know you've hit it, when 7 and 8-year-olds are singing it. Here with song number 20, up 7 spots, this is Stella Lefty with Boston.

0: Well, spicy little Betty is holding steady at song number 19. That was Carter Faith.
1: Number 18.
0: Lainey Wilson's newest track, Phone Keys Wallet, features a great collaboration with another big music superstar, John Mayer. Lainey joined John on his Life with John Mayer podcast to reveal how the song came to be.
2: So we were at Chaplin.
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3: Mm-hmm.
2: And the title is Phone Keys Wallet, but the hook is, "Now Jesus Jones, mama, my phone keys, wallet, and you." And you said, "Now, who's Jesus Jones?" And I said, "Well, technically, we don't know Jesus' last name. He could be Jones."
3: It was great. You play me the tune. I'm sitting right next to you. And I just start, like, I think I'm punching your leg.
2: You probably are.
3: I think I'm, like going, "Oh, my God, this is great." And I go, "Let's do it."
0: Making some headway this week on The Countdown, this is Lainey Wilson and John Mayer. Phone

0: Tennille Towns must be all smiles as her latest single, Sunshine's Free, rises up one position this week in the countdown to 17.
1: Number 16.
0: It seems like Sully Burroughs is having quite the summer. His highest charting single to date, a full Canadian tour, and now this. He just found out he's been nominated for Breakthrough Artist or Group of the Year at this year's 2026 CCMA Awards in Saskatoon coming up this September. His reaction on social media was, "Still trying to wrap my head around this." Holding steady in spot number 16 this week, this is Sully Burroughs and Put It On Me.
1: Every Canadian country star started somewhere.
2: Hi, this is Sully Burroughs. I'm from Parry Sound, Ontario, and this is the Cross Canada Country Countdown.

0: was Sully Burroughs. Song number 16 on the countdown this week, Put It On Me. Coming up, Nate Holler is having a great summer. The Waterloo, Ontario singer-songwriter just picked up 3 CCMA nominations for Single of the Year, Musical Collaboration of the Year, and Songwriter of the Year. Not bad for a guy who got his start at a high school talent show. Coming up, we will have song number 15 from Nate Holler when our Cross Canada Country Countdown returns.
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13: It'll be sunny today. A few clouds, slight chance of showers this afternoon. Breezy getting up to 26, a humidex 29. Cloudy tonight, slight chance of showers down to 17. Clouds on Sunday, 30% chance of showers with a high of 26.

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1: Number 14.
0: It looks like Kenny Chesney has a big television appearance coming up. He'll be performing live on the Today Show's City Concert Series on Thursday, September 17th on NBC. And just before he releases his new album, Silver Sands Marina, on September 25th. Here now with song number 14, up 3 spots. This is Kenny Chesney, Carry On.

0: was Carry On, song number 14 this week from Kenny Chesney.
1: Let's take a break from counting down the top 30 and check out one on the rise. 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
0: Jelly Roll has just released the official video for Hands Up, and it's unlike anything he's ever done before. He filmed it inside the walls of San Quentin State Prison alongside incarcerated men. And he says it may be the best video of his career. For Jelly Roll, this one is deeply personal. He spent years in and out of correctional facilities himself. And he says he remembers being in the exact same place those men are in right now. And in his words, the moment my life truly changed is when I threw my hands up. Here now with our one to watch, this is Jelly Roll and Hands Up. Let me

0: That was our one to watch this week. 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
0: Bailey Zimmerman just came off his first headline arena tour, and he's already back at it writing new music. He posted a demo, though, on Instagram called Lose Myself that he wrote just a few weeks ago. We have a little preview for you right here.

0: Now, Bentley says he's not sure when or if it'll even come out, but he just really wanted fans to hear it. 21,000 likes in one day suggests they approve, Bailey. Keep an eye out for that one. Coming up, we will have song number 13 from Bailey Zimmerman when our Cross Canada Country Countdown returns.
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0: steady at spot number 13. That was Bailey Zimmerman with Chevy Silverado.
1: Number 12.
0: A Burlington, Ontario couple has pled guilty in connection with a Taylor Swift ticket scam that defrauded 107 victims out of over $265,000. Denise Tizer was known in her community as a reliable ticket reseller. And when Taylor Swift's Eras Tour at Rogers Center was nearly impossible to get into, people trusted her. She claimed she had a contact inside the venue, but she didn't. Court documents reveal the couple spent nearly $140,000 of the money on online gambling. Sentencing has not yet been scheduled. Here was song number 12, up two spots this week on the countdown. This is Taylor Swift. I knew it, I knew you.

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0: Here's one of those moments that reminds you why live music is so much fun. During a recent concert, Luke Bryan spotted a fan named Colin dancing his heart out in the crowd. Luke invited him up on stage and then surprised everyone by giving him free tickets to Luke Bryan concerts for life. Could you imagine? It's a pretty cool example of an artist making sure one fan will never, ever forget that night. Down two spots this week to song number 11. This is George Burge with Luke Bryan and Ride, Ride, Ride. I threw

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8: It'll be sunny today. A few clouds. Slight chance of showers this afternoon. Breezy getting up to 26. A humidex 29. Cloudy tonight. Slight chance of showers down to 17. Clouds on Sunday. 30% chance of showers with a high of 26.
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1: Tyler Joe Miller is on the road this summer with a full run of Canadian dates. Still coming up are Cowichan, B.C. at Sunfest on July 31st, Sun Peaks, B.C. at Heartland Country Festival on August 7th, South Mountain, Ontario on August 15th, and he will wrap it all up at Boots and Hearts West in Edmonton on August 28th. For full details, visit TylerJoeMiller.com. 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

0: Dropping down four spots to song number 9. That was Ella Langley and Be Her.
1: Number 8.
0: Owen Riglin grew up on a 100-acre farm in Mildmay, Ontario. And that's exactly where he got married. He and his wife, Liv, met living across the hall from each other in their college dorm at Fanshawe. Their first date? It was a trip to Long and McQuaid to look at guitars, then home to make spaghetti. 7 years later, he proposed on a hike with their dog. It was spontaneous, no grand plan, but it just felt right. The wedding was in the cornfields on his parents' farm. Hay bales for seats, married just before sunset. In his words, it was perfect. Up two spots. This is Owen Riglin with Love, Hate, Love.

0: Morgan Griffith falls one spot down to song number 7 with his song, Just Being Me.
1: Number 6.
0: Morgan Wallen just posted a clip of himself working on a new song. And here's a clip of the raw demo.

0: And that was song number 6 from Morgan Wallen, Don't We? We're getting closer. We're now in the top 5. So stay with us to find out who is going to be number 1 this week when the Cross Canada Country Countdown returns. Don't move.
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4: It'll be sunny today, a few clouds, slight chance of showers this afternoon, breezy, getting up to 26, a humid X29. Cloudy tonight, slight chance of showers, down to 17. Clouds on Sunday, 30% chance of showers, with a high of 26.
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0: looks like Dean Brody is making some headway with A Man Without a Woman. He rises up three spots to song number five this week on the countdown.
1: The Cross Canada Country Countdown, number four.
0: This summer has been kind of up and down for Kane Brown. Back in June, Kane took a golf ball to the head, and it was traveling between 150 and 180 miles an hour from a three-wood slice by one of his own buddies. He ended up in the hospital with a split ear, a minor concussion, and he needed 23 stitches. In his words, "I'm just glad I'm here. CT scans came back clear, no skull fractures, and he's not slowing down." He's back on the road this summer with dates right through September. Down one spot to song number four. This is Kane Brown and Woman.

0: And that was song number 4 from Kane Brown. Woman.
1: Number 3.
0: Ella Langley has built a reputation for being pretty honest with her fans. And recently, she shared another heartfelt message. She talked about faith, self-worth, and learning not to let other people define your happiness. Ella says everyone's journey is different. But the most important thing that you can do is stay true to yourself. It's one of the reasons fans seem to connect really strong with Ella. Here now with song number 3, down 2 spots, this is Ella Langley, along with Morgan Wallen, and I Can't Love You Anymore.

0: dropping from the number one spot from last week. That was song number three from Ella Langley and Morgan Wallen, I Can't Love You Anymore. We are down to the final two songs. And who will it be? We've got a battle coming up for spot number one on the Cross Canada Country Countdown when it returns. Don't move.
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0: Well, we are down to the final two spots on the countdown, but I'm not going to let you off that easy and tell you what they are right away. How about we go back a year and find out who was topping the charts?
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0: Back in March of 2025, Morgan Wallen released Just In Case as part of the build to his massive I'm the Problem album. And it's a different kind of heartbreak song. Not the angry kind, not the depressed kind, the quiet kind, where someone keeps an ex in the back of their mind while trying to move on, just in case. Well, it hit number one here in Canada, number one on U.S. country airplay, went double platinum in the U.S.

0: last year's leader, Morgan Wallen, just in case.
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0: Just recently, Jason Aldean let some family news slip that had been quietly flying under the radar. His oldest daughter, Keely, who just turned 23, got married about a year ago. And the whole thing happened with zero fanfare, and nobody even noticed until Jason mentioned it in an interview. And when Jason was asked if he was ready to be a grandfather, his answer was pretty direct. He said, "I told her to pump the brakes on that." Here with song number two, up two spots, this is Don't Tell on Me from Jason Aldean.

0: And that was song number two this week from Jason Aldean, Don't Tell On Me.
1: Number one.
0: So this is it. This is the moment we've been waiting for. Our number one song. Luke Combs just wrapped up shows in Gothenburg, Paris, and Amsterdam on the European leg of his My Kind of Saturday Night Tour. And the crowds there were something else. I mean, halfway around the world from where most of his songs were written, they knew every single word. Here, take a listen for yourself.

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8: It'll be sunny today. A few clouds. Slight chance of showers this afternoon. Breezy getting up to 26. A humidex 29. Cloudy tonight. Slight chance of showers down to 17. Clouds on Sunday. 30% chance of showers with a high of 26.
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0: how goes it? It is Kenny. Welcome. Welcome, welcome. Thank you so much for choosing us today. I hope your weekend's off to a great start. We're going to have some fun today. I must apologize for something I said last week. We finished the show with a story that we gave a Super Sandler to. Now, if you're new to the show, a Sandler is when you mess up or somebody messes up and we just give them one of these.
1: You blew it!
0: Every now and then, the story's so crazy, it's a Super Sandler. Now, we don't hand those out often, but we handed one out because of a story that was going viral about a lady being upset the kids in her neighborhood were doing chalk drawing on the street. Tons of messages came in after we talked about it, including this one.
2: It's rage bait. It's clickbait. There's about 7 of them floating around the internet right now. Everyone has a different area and address, and it's all, but the wording is all the same. It's just clickbait, buddy.
0: So there, I admit it. I fell for it. And I'm the one all the time who's rallying, don't believe Facebook. What do you do? And I do. I fell for it and talk about it on the radio. So there you go. I'll take it.
1: You blew it!
0: Much deserved. Much deserved, yeah. And man, did they get me. That story got me because I was fired up. Now, if you're ever fired up and you want to hand out a Sandler, fire us an email. 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
9: It'll be sunny today, a few clouds, slight chance of showers this afternoon, breezy getting up to 26, a humid X 29. Cloudy tonight, slight chance of showers down to 17. Clouds on Sunday, 30% chance of showers with a high of 26.
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4: Good afternoon. They sold the beautiful Beneteau from Bayport, but we've got some upcoming news on the replacement. We'll know that this week. If you're getting out on the waters of Lake Nipissing, Trout Lake, or any of the surrounding lakes, southwest winds 10 knots. Becoming light this evening, light on Sunday. Waves half a meter or less, water temperature 21 degrees. Scattered showers Sunday and the risk of thunderstorms Sunday afternoon and evening. Watching the radar, you might see a little shower later on this afternoon. We're just headed through Buckhorn on the Trent Severn Waterway. They're open 9 till 6:30, making our way down towards Peterborough, Trenton, and on to Kingston. 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

0: Okay, it is Kenny. Hopefully you're having a great weekend. The story, this started last week. There was a story that floated around. A lady was very upset that the kids in her neighborhood were doing chalk drawings all over the street. And I talked about it. And I fell for it. It's never happened. This was just somebody posting this to get reaction. And look what I did. Look what I did. Anyways, still lots of thoughts coming in. You got something?
1: Hey.
0: Hey. Do I have to hold the beep button?
1: Nope. May be clickbait.
0: Oh, it's clickbait.
1: But the only thing is that, and it's so relevantly true, there are people out there that are bitching about this.
0: Oh, well, I will be honest. I did take two phone calls that were, one said they're going to tell my boss that I'm siding with the chalk drawing.
1: Oh, well, okay.
0: I literally got a let me speak to your manager today.
1: Nice.
0: Well, I mean, the truth is, I'm glad my manager probably, well, I know he's not going to get mad at me for that. But yeah, I could see people actually being upset about it. But I love it when the kids do all the chalk drawings in our neighborhood. It's just fun. It makes the neighborhood just better. It's summertime, right? Man, oh, man.
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5: It'll be sunny today. A few clouds. Slight chance of showers this afternoon. Breezy getting up to 26. A humidex 29. Cloudy tonight. Slight chance of showers down to 17. Clouds on Sunday. 30% chance of showers with a high of 26.
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0: for clickbait. Sometimes, I guess, works with reactions. What's happening? It's Kenny. Last week, I fell for a clickbait story. A lady was super angry. The kids in the neighborhood were doing chalk drawing, and she was going to tell on them. And we laughed and made fun of her and then learned it was just clickbait. Just to make comments. And I fell for it. I'm embarrassed I fell for it. But I get it. It's a conversation we can have. And you would agree with it.
1: Streets are for cars.
0: So, okay, so on the sidewalk you're okay with it, but not on the street.
1: Right.
0: Okay.
1: I mean, technically they shouldn't even do it on the sidewalk. It's public property, but, you know, it's not theirs. What if a ambulance or fire truck had to get by?
0: Okay.
1: And there's 10 kids.
0: You're splitting hairs.
1: Even one kid.
0: You're splitting hairs here.
1: Well, so are you. Come on now.
0: I got to disagree. Anyhow, but no, I appreciate it. Hey, listen, we can have a conversation about it. I just absolutely love the chalk drawing. In my neighborhood, there's a ton of it. And you know what? I also want to say there's somebody in my neighborhood when the kids are out doing the chalk drawing and playing and having fun, somebody puts these little green signs up that say, heads up, kids are playing. I'm like, we never had that when I was a kid. I think it's a great idea. Anyways, thoughts on this one? The Kenny Jones Show, VistaRadio.ca.
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7: It'll be sunny today, a few clouds, slight chance of showers this afternoon, breezy, getting up to 26, a humid X 29, cloudy tonight, slight chance of showers, down to 17, clouds on Sunday, 30% chance of showers, with a high of 26.
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0: Going well. It is Kenny, and all the internet always gives us crazy stuff. But we know you're very, very busy to click all those links. That's why every now and then we play a little game called Clickbait, so you don't have to. Now, this story, we have to give a shout-out to our grandparents, because you know why? Our grandparents are cooler than the generation's grandparents before us, because you know why? 65% of grandparents, they say, have mastered the art of texting using emojis. And there is actually a survey that's been done finding the podium of emojis that our grandparents are using, mainly to have a relationship with their grandkids. How cool is this? I love it. And the emojis, the choices are great. It's more the bronze medal emoji that impresses me about all the grandparents. So the gold medal emoji is simple. It's the heart. Hi, grandmas and grandpas, they like that heart emoji? Perfect. It works. You're talking to your grandkids. I love that. The second emoji, or the silver medal emoji, would just be the happy face emoji. Boom. Grandma and grandpa using it great. Love it. Now, that bronze medal. Like the bronze medal. Grandma and grandpa's favorite emoji for the grandkids. The beer emoji. Well played, Grandma. The beer emoji. You gotta love that. And that's why I said when I saw this story, I was like, I'm not clicking this, but I got to find out the top three. And it was the beer emoji and at the bronze, right? Come on. So here's the question. Are you a grandma or a grandpa that uses emojis with the grandkids? Or what about your grandparents? Do they use the emojis? Are they good? Is their emoji game strong? It says 65% of grandparents are rocking out those emojis. Assorted animals came forth, by the way. Grandma likes using the assorted animals emoji. There you go. Another edition of Clickbait. You got to do it.
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13: It'll be sunny today, a few clouds, slight chance of showers this afternoon, breezy, getting up to 26, a humidex 29. Cloudy tonight, slight chance of showers, down to 17. Clouds on Sunday, 30% chance of showers, with a high of 26.
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0: is, Kenny. Hopefully the weekend's stellar. Now, if you are retired, you might like Crazy Mike. We've been following Crazy Mike on his retirement journey for the last couple of years. He's got the blender out for summertime. Summertime means blender. What are you blending?
1: Well, I went through a bottle of rum and a bottle of coconut syrup and pineapple juice.
0: Well, it's funny because last year, well, usually it's strawberry daiquiris. I didn't think you're a pina colada man.
1: I didn't have any strawberries, so I had to go switch it up.
0: Nothing better than switching it up on the back deck. Now, I was thinking about blenders because, you know, they're great for right now. But if you buy a blender right now, you got to make sure that come November, it's still in use. And Crazy Mike only breaks it out this time of the year. Anyways, have you broken out the blender and made some frozen drinks for summertime? And if you got a cool recipe for us, share that so we can share it. Because, hey, nothing better than frozen drinks, right? Hit us up, the Kenny Jones Show, VistaRadio.ca.
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9: It'll be sunny today, a few clouds, slight chance of showers this afternoon, breezy getting up to 26, a humidex 29. Cloudy tonight, slight chance of showers down to 17. Clouds on Sunday, 30% chance of showers with a high of 26.
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0: My name is Kenneth. How are you? I do my best to try and not turn into old man yelling at clouds. Every now and then, something happens, and I'm like, I can't avoid it. I should be standing in the lawn saying, "Get off my lawn!" Just yelling at kids as they're just trying to have fun. Brandon Flowers from The Killers has released a solo album. Good for him. Right on. Now, dude is pretty, dresses in a suit. Looks cool. Killers, very popular band. Now, they've given us a snippet of what Brandon Flowers calls his country and western album. Is that country and western music? Or is that like theme music to a movie? Or is it hipster music? Or what is it? Like, it's not like The Killers. The Killers are kind of like a modern rock. I don't even know. See, this is where I'm old man yelling clouds. How do you even rate? I just don't think this is country and western. Swimming pools of horsepower. Take me back. See, there, to me, it sounds like a killer song. Right at the end there, they take me back home. But then again, take me back home. That's got a country theme to it. I don't know. This is it. This is where it happens. This is where I just get off my lawn. I mean, I don't know. Is that a country? Do you hear any country music in that? And I know I should just move on from this, but honest to goodness, this is where I see my youth slipping away. It's very depressing, I know. Anyhow, hopefully the album does very, very well for Mr. Flowers. I'm sure fans of The Killers would prefer the band get back together and do some touring, maybe a new record. Something like that. But if you want to do the solo thing, have at it, I guess.
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5: It'll be sunny today. A few clouds. Slight chance of showers this afternoon. Breezy getting up to 26. A humidex 29. Cloudy tonight. Slight chance of showers down to 17. Clouds on Sunday. 30% chance of showers with a high of 26.
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0: All right, I wasn't prepared for this bit. The song ended too quickly. What's that Mike Tyson quote? Hang on here, I'm on Google. There it is. Everybody has a plan until they get punched in the face. Well, I should have said, quote, everybody has a plan until they get punched in the face. That's a famous Mike Tyson quote. And it kind of works when you're talking about the internet. Here's one of these stories that's starting to go viral, and I'm like, I'm torn on this one. I'm torn how to feel. So somewhere down in the States, there's an ice cream shop. And the ice cream shop on the Google reviews got some really negative comments, like one-star reviews, and they left nasty comments. Well, the ice cream shop owner, a small town, searched some of these people out. Here's some of that audio from the video, the news story.
1: Don't you ever, ever worry about the local scoop again, okay?
0: The local scoop.
2: Okay? I just didn't have a good experience, so I wrote a bad review. I didn't think nothing of it until she reminded me of it. She assaulted me, touched my torso 3 times. She knocked the phone out of my hand and pretty much destroyed the back of it. Kicked it under my car.
0: So there's part of me that's like, wow. The ice cream bar went and found the people leaving these mean comments, and then basically, don't do that. We can't condone that. What I did notice interesting about that was the man said, I thought nothing of it until she confronted me. It's like, that's where it is. That's where it is. My mom always used to say to me, this is before the internet really, is like when I'm going to write a strongly worded letter, my mom would say, sleep on it. Guaranteed tomorrow morning, you won't be as mad as you are now. I also have a buddy that owns a business, and he used to Google reviews. He'd get negative Google reviews, and he would be crushed. I'd be like, dude, it's Google reviews, man. Don't take that personally. But then again, here I am. When I get negative comments about what we do here on the radio, I get sad, too. So it's like, it's one of those tough situations. I don't know. Just don't go find the person leaving the comments. But honestly, I will give it to my mom right now. I think my mom has the best advice for all of us. Sleep on it. You'll feel better the next day, or you'll still feel mad, and you can leave that comment.
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5: Well, it is good to be back in Mattawa. It's Kevin O, and yeah, we are here at Voyager Days. The weekend is underway, kicked off last night, and continues today. Saturday, of course, is Country Music Night here at Mattawa Voyager Days. Soundcheck is underway right now, so you might be able to hear that behind me. That's Stephen Lee Olsen getting ready. He'll be on stage at 9 o'clock tonight. You've also got Tanya Marie Harris at 5, Chris Buck Band at 7, Stephen Lee at 9, as we mentioned, and Owen Riegling is your headliner, 11 o'clock. So it's going to be a late night tonight, but it's going to be a loud night as well. 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
9: weather.
10: It'll be sunny today, a few clouds, slight chance of showers this afternoon, breezy, getting up to 26, a humidex 29. Cloudy tonight, slight chance of showers, down to 17. Clouds on Sunday, 30% chance of showers, with a high of 26.
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1: It is day two of Mattawa Voyager Days. It's Kevin O. We are live in Mattawa. We're right from the grounds here as we are getting set for Country Music Night. Things will kick off with Tanya Marie Harris at 5 o'clock, and then lots of great entertainment right through the night. We'll get to that in just a moment. Lots of other things to do as well. We have the Vendors Market on Main, which goes through until 5 o'clock tonight, and then 9 to 5 tomorrow. And Whiskey Jack Brewery and live music until 5 o'clock over at Annie's Park, and then 9 to 5 tomorrow as well. Lots of great food items as well, food options, and so much more. 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And once again, Tanya Marie Harris, she's on at 5. Chris Buckman on at 7. Stephen Lee Olson, 9 o'clock. And then Owen Riegling, your headliner tonight, takes over at 11. 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

0: how's your weekend going? I hope well. Hopefully you're enjoying the playlist. It's pretty good. It's pretty good. My name's Kenny. You can always hit us up, the Kenny Jones Show, VistaRadio.ca. Every now and then we get these messages. It just totally makes me smile. Trucker Lee's a guy we have on the show quite a bit, but man, oh man, I wanted to call him on this one because it just, it brought a smile to my face. If he picks up, I know he's at work.
1: Hello.
0: Hey, buddy, you watched Back to the Future last night?
1: Yeah, man.
0: Oh, what a dude. I love that.
1: I watched him forever, and I threw it on because we were having dinner, me and the kid, and she had started in her tablet, and I started watching. I'm like, man, this show is just as good as it was when I first watched it.
0: Listen, I've been preaching that for 25 years. It's the greatest trilogy ever made, man.
1: Yeah, I'm totally going to watch number two either tonight or tomorrow night or something. But yeah, I'm going to get back into it because, man, I forgot how great that show really was.
0: I know. Well, hey, listen, man, when you texted that in, I was like, that made my day, man.
1: Awesome. Yeah, well, I know you always talk about it. I always remember it as being a really good show, but, you know, like you watch it, you know, 10, 15 years later, sometimes they're not as good, you know what I mean?
0: Yeah,
1: but that one, man, it still hits just like it's the first time you ever watched it.
0: Well, you said it, man. There, Trucker Lee, you're a beauty.
1: Right on, man.
0: All right, buddy.
1: That was a good one.
0: We'll let you get back to work.
1: Awesome.
0: See you, bud.
1: Bye-bye.
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4: It's Kevin O, and we are live from the grounds at Mattawa Voyager Days. It's Saturday Country Music Night tonight, and good news, all the stars are here, so we are set for a show tonight. Had the chance to chat with Owen Riegling a few moments ago, and he's excited to take the stage later on. Got lots of great merchandise here for Owen as well, so make sure you check out the merch tent. Also, Stephen Lee Olsen, he'll be on at 9. Chris Buck Band on at 7. Saw both of them wandering around. And Tanya Marie Harris will open things up at 5 o'clock, and she actually makes Mattawa her home now. She's from down south, toured Nashville, did the Nashville thing, and toured the U.S., and in the last few years has moved here to Nashville and has a cabin, and that's where she writes music, and she's excited to perform for the very first time here at Voyager Days. 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
3: It'll be sunny today, a few clouds, slight chance of showers this afternoon, breezy, getting up to 26, a humidex 29, cloudy tonight, slight chance of showers, down to 17, clouds on Sunday, 30% chance of showers, with a high of 26.
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0: Yo, it's Shaken, it's Kenny. Here's a real summer conversation for us. Cutting across someone's lawn to get where you're going a lot quicker. Got a viral video for you. I love this video. It makes me giggle. Okay, I'll play the audio, then I'll explain it.
1: Hey, do not walk on my grass. Make sure. Yep, take the sidewalk. Thank you very much. Thank you. It's very rude to walk on people's grass. How blessed they? No, he didn't.
0: Okay, so what happened is, when she said, don't walk on my lawn, he was already on the sidewalk. But then he stopped, and he kind of jumped on the lawn. He rubbed his feet a little bit, and then he ran back onto the road and yelled out, have a blessed day. It was hilarious. Now, very childish, but very funny. So this is the question. Well, there's a couple questions here. When you were a kid, would you cut across somebody's lawn to get to where you're going quicker, like school or the park or your friend's house? And as an adult, is this not cool? Do you freak out? Are you mad? You got a story? We'd absolutely love to hear it. Because I know as a kid, I was a bit of a jerk face, and I used to do that. I did. And I'm not going to lie. I'm going to own it. So sorry to the neighbors that I annoyed as a youngster. Hit us up, the Kenny Jones Show, VistaRadio.ca.
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3: We are at what I would consider to be the most beautiful outdoor concert venue in all of Ontario. Any of the ones I've been to anyways, and that means we're at Mattawa Voyager Days at Explorers Point because it is country music night here, and very shortly we are going to get started with live music. Tanya Marie Harris, who now makes Mattawa her home, moved here about 4 years ago, is going to kick things off at 5 o'clock. She actually made the trip to Nashville, and she was from down south and said, I want to come up to Mattawa with my family, and so this is kind of her first time at the festival, but a bit of a home show for her. Chris Buck Band, they'll be on at 7. Stephen Lee Olsen on at 9. Owen Riegling at 11, your headliner tonight. Bring some extra spending money. We got lots of merch for all the artists, so you want to get yourself a t-shirt or a hat before you head home. And by the way, check out SNN Photography, their Facebook page, because you may see yourself on it. They are here snapping pictures of the festival. They were here last night, here today as well, so who knows, maybe you'll get in a great shot from them as well. Lots of other things happening. Of course, the Vendors Market on Main up until 5 o'clock tonight, and then tomorrow 9 until 5. Whiskey Jack Brewery and live music until 5 at Annie's Park, and then tomorrow again from 9 until 5. It's Mattawa Voyager Days. It's the place to be this weekend. 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
8: Mainly cloudy tonight, 30% chance of showers down to 17. Cloudy Sunday, slight chance of showers reaching 26. Sun and cloud on Monday, 40% chance of showers with a high again of 26.
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0: the weekend, where the morning alarm is replaced by the subtle sounds of a brewing coffee pot.
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1: You'll find us at Mattawa Voyager Days, Explorers Point. It's the Kevin O Show, and it is Country Music Night tonight, the one that we're really excited about. Things are going to get underway here at 5 o'clock with live music. Dexter, sir, first off, congratulations on a great weekend.
2: Another great weekend, another great year, great weather. Can't ask for better, Kev.
1: And last night was an awesome kickoff from everything I've heard.
2: Yeah, fantastic kickoff. Theory of a Dead Man was lights out. And 10:02 from all the way from Alberta. That was a great show as well.
1: So tonight is Country Music Night. You always get a great crowd for that. What are you expecting tonight?
2: We're expecting to go over 2,500, I think, tonight. And, you know, it's another great, like I said, great weather. Owen Riegling, top of the lineup tonight. He's one of the top guys in CCMA right now. So we're super excited to have him. And, you know, the setup guy, Stephen Lee Olson, ain't no pushover either. And great lineup.
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2: Yeah, tribute shows. 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
1: Awesome. 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
2: Yeah, for sure. 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

0: Well, it's been a little while since we had the machine here in the studio that reads the messages for us. Gotta love that AI, eh? Gotta love that AI. Okay, this topic sprang from a viral video where a lady was filming the mailman and said, "Don't walk on my lawn," and he did. It's kind of funny. Even the comment section was very full of chuckles. I believe this is the first do better message we've received since the robots have been reading these messages. I am not making fun of the person that sent this. I'm not also saying their name, but here we go. Robot, take it away.
1: Rude. This topic must stop. Cutting across my lawn is unacceptable. You are allowing destruction of my property. Not funny. Do better.
0: Do better! With triple exclamation points. See, that's what the robot fails. The do better wasn't angry enough. It's too robotic. Do better. You gotta do better. It's not funny. I'm not allowing anything. I'm just saying it was a funny video. I also said at the beginning of this discussion, I don't even have a lawn right now. Condo. Kind of like that. Somebody else is handling that. So I don't feel that I'm allowing anything. Now, when I was a kid, am I admitting to being that neighborhood jerk face that is cutting across the lawn and probably was pretty rude about it? Yeah, I'll admit that. I'll own that. And I'll also apologize for it. But I'm not allowing anybody the destruction of your property. Come on now. We're a little heavy-handed on that one, right? Am I right on this? A little bit? The do-better was not really warranted? I mean, every now and then, a good do-better is needed, for sure. But I don't think that this is the case for a do-better. Can we agree on that? Again, not making fun, just curious if maybe upon reflection, that do-better could have been sent somewhere else.
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3: It's day two of Mattawa Voyager Days. We're at Explorers Point, and this is Country Music Night. We are just a few minutes away from officially getting started here. Tanya Marie Harris, who is now makes Mattawa her home, is going to kick us off here at 5 o'clock. Then the Chris Buck Band takes over, Stephen Lee Olsen and Owen Riegling. We're going to have fun tonight. 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Or go to voyagerdays.ca for all the details. Now remember, tomorrow is tribute day, okay? So we have musical tributes to Alabama, Metallica, and Ozzy as well. So that's all happening tomorrow as we wind down Voyager Days. But before we get there, we've got some great country music tonight, some great food as well, lots of merch here so you can take home a t-shirt. Of course, we've got a beer garden and so much more. It's Mattawa Voyager Days. 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
7: Mainly cloudy tonight. 30% chance of showers down to 17. Cloudy Sunday. Slight chance of showers reaching 26. Sun and cloud on Monday. 40% chance of showers with a high again of 26.
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0: Gotta love a viral video. What's happening? It's Kenny, a mailman cutting across someone's lawn. They did not like that. What do you got for us?
1: Hey, how are you doing?
0: I'm good. I knew you were going to call.
1: I don't have a problem with people walk all over it. But I've got a nicely manicured culvert and a stop sign right by my house. When people throw their garbage and their dog on my front lawn, I've got a problem with that.
0: Well, okay, that obviously, yes. But it's...
1: Seriously, Kenny, every time I mow my lawn, there's like a half a dozen...
0: Okay, we got to stop cursing. No, I get that. That's not cool. You fail. Do not collect $200. You don't pass go. I get that. But I'm just talking about, you know, the neighborhood kids cutting across your grass, or the mail person, or the delivery dude. Like, where do you stand on that one?
1: I don't know. Like, I couldn't care less. My wife and her sister... They used to have, so my sister-in-law growing up, she liked her carpet graded the right way so that it had all the, and my wife used to go in the middle of the night, rub her feet all over the carpet.
0: I love that.
1: So, I mean, like, you know, sometimes getting people's heart rate up is good for them.
0: Well, this is it. And obviously in that video that we played, the male person he's just antagonizing that lady, which I thought was childish, but hilarious.
1: We're all a little childish, Kenny.
0: You got to be childish, right?
1: Why grow up?
0: You have a good point. There it is.
1: Ciao.
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3: 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It's Mattawa Voyager Days weekend, day two here. We're live from Explorers Point. I'm Kevin Oshevsky, and we love the fact that Saturday is country music night. Tanya Marie Harris is on stage as we speak. She's going to be on for the next hour and a bit. And then Chris Buckband takes over at 7. Stephen Lee Olson, he joined us on this radio show, last week? He'll be on at 9 o'clock. And Stephen Lee, so he has, of course, his own stuff. He's also written a ton of hit songs for other artists that you might not even realize he wrote. I'm talking about artists like Keith Urban, Garth Brooks, Brett Kissel. So he's actually going to perform some of those songs. And I'm sure there's going to be people going, I didn't know Stephen Lee Olson wrote that. So that should be fun tonight. And then, of course, Owen Riegling, he's on at 11 o'clock. So still time to get your tickets. You can do that right at the gate, or if you want to beat that lineup, just go to voyagerdays.ca. It's $110, and that's credit, debit, or cash on site. 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Now, along with that, we've got the vendors market. It is wrapped up for today, but back at it tomorrow from 9 until 5. And Whiskey Jack Brewery and Live Music, once again, they're wrapped up for the day, but at Annie's Park, they'll be going tomorrow from 9 until 5. Of course, lots of delicious food options here as well. So lots to do. 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It's Voyager Days.
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7: Mainly cloudy tonight, 30% chance of showers down to 17. Cloudy Sunday, slight chance of showers reaching 26. Sun and cloud on Monday, 40% chance of showers with a high again of 26.
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1: It's time to party in Mattawa. Mattawa Voyager Days is underway. Of course, it kicked off last night with Theory of a Dead Man, and today is Country Day. Tanya Marie Harris is on stage right now. You might hear her in the background, but cool story. So Tanya Marie went to Nashville and did all of that and actually had a single chart in the U.S., and she was from down south at the time, and then came back home to Canada, and then ultimately ended up here in Mattawa. She's made Mattawa her home for the last 4 years. So she said one of her goals was to someday play Voyager Days, and she's up on stage right now, and her family is here, including her 14-year-old daughter. So such a cool thing to see her on stage. Chris Buckband, they'll be up at 7 o'clock tonight. Stephen Lee Olsen at 9. Owen Riegling, who is just doing so well in Canadian country music, has won awards and is at the top of his game. He's on at 11. So make sure you're here. It's going to be a great day today. You can get your tickets at the gate or pick them up right now at voyagerdays.ca.
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0: Sunday afternoon and evening. Watching the radar, you might see a little shower later on this afternoon. 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

0: Well, you can always email us, the Kenny Jones Show at vistaradio.ca. I'm not going to lie. I got this sent to me by 8 different people. Thank you very much. And a couple of my family members sent it to me as well. And it made me feel really, really special. So I know this is corny, but thank you very much for all those emails. It does really mean the world to me. Now, I'm going to do my best to shut my mouth and play this because I want to sing. Because this is my favorite. It's absolutely my favorite. But again, thank you for sending me the link to this. I'm going to play it. I'm going to shut my microphone off so I don't ruin it. But I've said it 1,000 times. The greatest TV theme song ever, The Littlest Hobo, followed closely by Unsolved Mysteries. But Tom Green on his show, the Tom Green Farm Show, him and Stephen Page from Bare Naked Ladies, they covered it. And so many emails sending me the link. Check this out.
1: Yes, of course.

0: 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Wow, so good. It was so good. But thank you very much. I really appreciate everybody that sent me that link. That was really, really nice. 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
2: The concerts are underway here at Explorers Point at Mattawa Voyager Days. It's Kevin O, and it is Country Music Night. Tanya Marie Harris is on stage right now. Chris Buck Band coming up next, and then Stephen Lee Olson and Owen Riegling going to be headlining things later on tonight. And, you know, obviously we focus on the concerts, but there's so much more to Mattawa Voyager Days than just the concerts. You've got the Vendors Market, which is done for today. We'll be back tomorrow from 9 until 5. Also, Whiskey Jack Brewery and live music tomorrow, Annie's Park from 9 until 5. Now, along with that, also happening tomorrow, the Mattawa Lions Club have their annual pancake breakfast from 8 until 1. There's a Sunday Science North and Reptile Camp over in Timmins Park. And the Mattawa Good Time Cruisers Car Show is tomorrow as well. 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
6: Mainly cloudy tonight. 30% chance of showers down to 17. Cloudy Sunday. Slight chance of showers reaching 26. Sun and cloud on Monday. 40% chance of showers with a high again of 26.
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1: It's Kevin O. live at Mattawa Voyager Days. We're at Explorers Point. It is Country Music Day here at the festival today. And in just a moment, I'm going to give you the complete rundown of the set times for this evening. But first, reminder that tomorrow, Voyager Days continues with Tribute Day. We've got musical tributes to Alabama tomorrow. That's going to be at 5 o'clock. Metallica at 7. And a musical tribute to Ozzy Osbourne at 9. So some great tribute bands here on Sunday. And then, of course, we're going to cap it all off, as always is tradition here in Mattawa, with a grand finale fireworks display at dusk. Now, as far as today, we're all about country music. And we've got the Chris Buck Band coming up at 7 o'clock. Stephen Lee Olson on at 9. And Owen Riegling on at 11. And each of these bands going to do about a 90-minute set. So you got lots of music ahead of you. Plan to stay up late tonight and join us here in Mattawa. You can get your wristband at the gate or buy it online at voyagerdays.ca.
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7: Mainly cloudy tonight, 30% chance of showers down to 17. Cloudy Sunday, slight chance of showers reaching 26. Sun and cloud on Monday, 40% chance of showers with a high again of 26.
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1: It's about a Voyager Days. Kevin O. live from Explorers Point. Country music night tonight, and Chris Buck Band coming up shortly. They'll be on stage at 7 o'clock. I just had the chance to chat with Chris backstage. Never met him before, but we were talking, and it's their first time playing here in Mattawa, but they've also never played North Bay, so very cool to see them. But Chris was telling me, here's an interesting fact, he also, when he's not with the Chris Buck Band, performs with a Garth Brooks tribute band, and he's Garth Brooks in the tribute band. Yeah. So I said, is there going to be any Garth Brooks on the set list tonight? And he said, well, quite possibly, yes. So we look forward to that. Once again, they're on at 7. Stephen Lee Olsen coming up at 9, and Owen Riegling at 11. And then tomorrow is Tribute Act Day. Tributes to Alabama, Metallica, Ozzy Osbourne as well. And then the big fireworks display tomorrow night to cap it all off. You can get the complete schedule at voyagerdays.ca. If you don't have your tickets yet, get them at the gate tonight. $110 gets you into Country Music Night. 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
1: Good crowd on hand here at Mattawa Voyager Days. We had people right out of the gate, and it has continued to fill up as the music continues tonight. Chris Buckband on at 7, Stephen Lee Olsen at 9, and Owen Riegling going to cap it all off. He'll be on stage at 11 o'clock and play just past midnight, so it's going to be a late night tonight, but it's going to be a loud night. 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
5: Mainly cloudy tonight. 30% chance of showers down to 17. Cloudy Sunday. Slight chance of showers reaching 26. Sun and cloud on Monday. 40% chance of showers with a high again of 26.
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9: Mainly cloudy tonight, 30% chance of showers down to 17. Cloudy Sunday, slight chance of showers reaching 26. Sun and cloud on Monday, 40% chance of showers with a high again of 26.
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4: Mainly cloudy tonight. 30% chance of showers down to 17. Cloudy Sunday. Slight chance of showers reaching 26. Sun and cloud on Monday. 40% chance of showers with a high again of 26.
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